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I need.

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2: 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I'm your host, Kurt Wallace. And if you're on the X app, we are too. We'd love to follow you there. You'll find us on the X app at 20 Weekend. And back here on the Weekend Top 20 Countdown, we're up to the number 7 song. It's Elevation Worship and their song, Hallelujah.
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0: Good from Matthew West at number 2 again on the weekend Top 20 Countdown. And before we hear the number 1 song in the country, let's turn back to our Facebook page. Our friend Ann Daughtry Mellencamp sent us a note in response to our poll question, what's your favorite activity on the 4th of July? And she said, staying in with our dogs who are afraid of fireworks. Gotta take care of our fur babies. Thanks for sending us that note, Gene. Our dog Millie, she's afraid too. Hey, maybe some of our dogs could hide together in the bathroom or something. I'm not sure. Anyway, we appreciate you, Gene. I hope the doggies are okay, and we appreciate you reaching out to us. If you'd like to be our friend just like Gene and her dogs and more than 15,000 other listeners, just go to Facebook.com/WeekendTop20Countdown or look for the Facebook link on our website, which is WeekendTop20Countdown.com. All right, now we're up to the number 1 song in the country. And it finds itself at number 1 for the 2nd week in a row. The top song on your playlist this weekend is from CeCe Wynans. It's Worthy of It All.
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0: 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Just take a listen.
1: It helps me with my mood and my attitude, encouraging me. I can tell that my day is going bad, and I'm thinking, well, I just need to cut on WPER. And then everything is fine. I'm all better after that.

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1: Praise God for y'all. If it wasn't for y'all, my days wouldn't be happy. The way that God lets you inspire my heart at the very time I need to hear, all the songs that you guys play are just so beautiful. I'm telling you, y'all are all so precious. Y'all are our family.
2: Should have been long gone now, yeah. Should damn be living.

encouraging WPER is giving you a chance to win a three-game Fred Nat's baseball package. Just tell us why you think baseball and summer go together so well, and you'll be entered to win four tickets to three Fred Nat's games on WPER nights. Just go to WPER.org.

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1: What about the hot dogs? 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
0: And memories that'll last way beyond summer. 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

0: 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Just take a listen.
1: People need hope. 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

That is Zach Williams, Wait For Me, on your encouraging WPER. I'm Teresa. I saw the sweetest story. They're calling it a modern-day Granny and Clyde. But really, what it is this couple that have been married for 65 years that keep breaking out of nursing homes, care facilities. And the problem is that 83-year-old wife is... She's got some significant health issues. She's got seizures that have been happening. She's got vascular dementia. And her name is Claudette. And the problem is that Colin, who's 89, is still very physically fit. He does suffer with some dementia that has been getting worse, but he cannot physically care for his wife anymore. But he does not want to be away from Claudette. He does not. So he keeps breaking her out. And this has become a real problem because they finally put them in the same care facility together with adjoining rooms. They even brought his bed into the same room where she is. But that is not good enough because he still has his driver's license. And so he broke her out again

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I need a peace that only

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1: Should have been long gone now, yeah. Should damn be living.

That's Bay Turner on your encouraging WPER. I am Dwayne. Well, the Fredericksburg Nationals are back in town, and there's another game tomorrow night, which is a Tuesday night. And every Tuesday night home game throughout the season is WPER night at the stadium. If you're going to be there at the game tomorrow night, we'd love to see you there. In fact, Heather from the morning show will be out at the stadium tomorrow night. Stop by the Big Blue Tent. 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Yeah.

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Winans on Your Encouraging WPER. I am Dwayne. Friend went out for a walk earlier today, came back and said, I thought it was supposed to be cooler today. Looking a bit red in the face. Yeah, but that humidity is back up again today. Certainly can feel that. A bit warmer for the day tomorrow, up near 90, and stormy for these next couple of days. Today looks pretty dry, but tomorrow and Wednesday could have some storms, maybe some strong winds, small hail involved with those storms the next couple of days. Thursday and Friday look really nice, though. Temperatures will be in the low 80s. So we wrap up the week. Here's Chris Tomlin, WPER.

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1: Whenever I turn the radio on in the morning and I'm on my way to work and it's like exactly what I need to hear, it seems like every time.

Peter Burton on your encouraging WPER. I am Dwayne. Well, the Fredericksburg Nationals are back in town playing some baseball, and tomorrow night is another WPER night at the stadium. Every Tuesday night throughout the season is WPER night. If you're coming to the game tomorrow night, we'd love to see you there. In fact, Heather from the morning show will be hanging out under the big blue tent if you're there at the stadium. We so much want you to come join us at a future Tuesday night game. You can win some tickets to those games for you and your family just by going online and sharing why you say baseball and summer go so well together. 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That's why baseball and summer go together. I grew up going to ball games, and it was a favorite memory of mine. Now getting to share that with the younger members of the family. Beautiful, Tracy. Thank you so much. You can enter to win at WPER.org. Here's Consumed by Fire. All the

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1: 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In honor of their mom, Jerry Redman, as she celebrates her 82nd birthday today, which is truly quite the miracle, as recently they only gave Jerry 2 weeks to live. Several weeks later, she is still here with her girls, being able to celebrate this birthday. They are so thankful for their mom and the example that she has set through the years. In fact, in 1979, she saw such a need in her community that she stepped out in faith, founded the organization